times, but I wanted to do it because, well, number one, it's a fucking amazing track. It's like nothing I've ever heard. Certainly not from this part of the world. And I also wanted to compare the two. And I guess we kind of did. I was listening very carefully, and I really did not hear a difference other than the version from 1978, Liza is sounded better because it was ripped from my actual vinyl record, whereas I got the MP3. Did I get the MP3 from... Actually, that's a good question. I got it from one of those Scheherazade compilations, but I have one of them on record, and I ripped it from the record. The other one I got as MP3s. Hold on just a moment. Oh, I don't have all the records that I was using for this show here anymore. Anyway, who knows? Who knows? Who cares? It's time to move on. So we mentioned the Bendeley family. This is a very odd track that I think wound up on some Strut compilation later on. I don't, off the top of my head, recall the compilation that it landed on, but this is clearly a kind of, well, I don't know about clearly, but I believe this is a later edit of a Bendeley family track. I don't know how severely it was edited, and I don't know if Tonky Tonky is the original title, but that's what we're going to start out with next. You're listening to Bodega Pop on WFMU's Give the Drummer Radio. Tonight's program is in celebration of a movie that came out last year and is making the rounds now. I saw it last Friday, and it's playing again, I think, on Tuesday, on the 21st, at Metrograph, called Do You Love Me?

That was just an enormously beautiful track from Mike Hajazi and his golden guitar. Mike Hajazi with his golden guitar, to be exact. Estraha Phil Andalos from Belly Dance from the Desert, 1980 release, which we're also hearing beneath my voice. We heard Tony Franks and the Hip and Souls with Last Night. That's the A side, the B side of which is Come Back to Me. Melam Barakat gave us Wadi Ana from End of Summer, 1981 release. From 1970s, Karun Karun, we heard the A side by the Five Fingers, the B side of which is Heranank Moranank. I think, gosh. I think they're Armenian. The Five Fingers. Ray Sya. I don't know how you say that. Ray Psyah. Ray Psyah? Psyah? Ray Psyah? I don't know. Gave us Deep Down Inside. That is the B-side. That's the B-side of Single Baby I Love You being the A-side. Tarub gave us the legendary Tiki Tiki Talk, the A-side of a 1971 single, the B-side of which we heard earlier this evening, Ol Kamartala. And we opened up with that Renee Bendeley Family, Tunky Tunky, Tunky Tunky. I believe that probably was the original song title. I looked for it in Arabic characters in Discogs. It's not coming up. I don't know. There's got to be some Bendeley Family releases that are just not cataloged in Discogs. And considering how popular they were, I don't know why they're not on. Everything's not on Discogs. But there you go. Anyway, we are halfway through our program tonight. By the way, David Weinstein, you probably noticed, was not on today. He has moved to, I believe it's Fridays. Is that correct? Yes, it certainly is. He's on now from 3 to 5 p.m. on Fridays, right after Hinky Dinky Time with Uncle Michael. Fridays, of course, kick off with Stream Master Doug Shulkind and Give the Drummer Some. You got Hinky Dinky after that. Ridgewood Radio now with David having moved there. Beachcombers Buffet with Arlo follows David at 5 to 7. From 7 to 9, of course, we have Acid Jazz Hands with the ever-popular Bronwyn B. And Tiger T with Cat. Cat in the Chat has a program now from 9 to 11 p.m. on Fridays called Tiger T with Cat. So Fridays are a thrill fest you'll want to turn into. Meanwhile, here's Marcel Khalif. This is a fucking phenomenal song. This actually is one of the songs that we're playing tonight. There are a couple, but this is one of them that actually is in the movie. This is Rita and the Rifle. 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Thanks for hanging out, everybody.

All right, we just heard Matur Muhammad with Lama Yi Jivel Gamar, or Jamar, Belly Dance with Matur Muhammad and his Magic Bouzouk from 1971. From 1980, going back to that Lina Lina Yalina record, we heard Fouad Khalif with Ya Daroub El Mazroua Waroud. From 1965's Tibu, we heard Naja Salam, the great Naja Salam, who actually just only recently passed away, Saktash Gada Al-Jaram was the track we heard, and we opened up with that just stunning Marcel Khalif track, Rita and the Rifle, from Promises of the Storm, one of Lebanon's foremost composers, sings songs of Palestine from 1976. A track that was actually in the movie in question, that movie being Do You Love Me, which I think has one more showing on the 21st, which is Tuesday of next week at Metrograph. Catch it if you can. The Lebanese War did not come out of nowhere. There were a lot of things that led up to it, beginning in probably 1967. And if we track the course of things that happened, it was a series of events that led ultimately to instability, etc., etc. But I am not going to bore you with my lack of a complete understanding of historical events. What I will do is tell you that the entire Cedars catalog straddles 66 to 68, which I think is a very interesting period, and we're going to be listening to their entire catalog, which really consists of just a couple of a handful of singles and an EP. We're going to start out with Thanks a Lot, which was either their first or second A-side. No, I take it back. It is definitely their first A-side because they only put out one single in 1966. So we're going to hear that, and then we're going to kind of cycle through chronologically. They start out as the Cedars, S-E-A, hyphen, D-E-R-S, the Cedars. And then they went by, beginning in 1968, the Cedars, C-E-D-E-R, wait, not E-R-S, God, I can't spell anything, C-E-D-A-R-S. You'll hear the Beatles influence and maybe some other things as well. 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This is Thanks a Lot, and I want to thank you a lot for hanging out tonight. It's always a pleasure.

We just heard Simon C. Edwards and his Soul Set, two tracks there from a single. We heard I Got You, which is the B-side. The Way I Do is the A-side. Before that, we heard the Cool Cats with Step Out. That's from the B-side of If the World Would End Today. 60s tracks there, I believe. Speaking of 60s tracks, we opened up with basically the run of music by the Cedars that is, I believe, everything that's on record, everything that was released back in the 60s. I'm going to read them, instead of backwards, I'm going to read them frontwards. In other words, going back to the very first thing we played, which was Thanks a Lot. That's the A side of which the B side is Better Love. That's from 1966. From 1967, the year of the 6 days war and Palestinian refugees beginning to move into southern Lebanon. We hear Undecidedly and Cause I Do Care. Now, what's interesting is Undecidedly is a B-side of Thanks a Lot. But what happens is that gets released in 67. So Thanks a Lot had Better Loved on it before. It gets released again in 67, but this time with Undecidedly on the back. And then those three tracks are put together along with Cause I Do Care, a newer track from 1967 on an EP called The Cedars, S-E-A-D-E-R-S, S-E-A hyphen D-E-R-S. And then in 1968... which is the year of the Israeli airport raid, we get I Like the Way and I Don't Know Why as a single from 1968. And then they cease to exist as a group. I know that I've read things about them before, and I can't remember if it was... I can't remember where I read about the Cedars, but they are, I think if you look online, there's probably stuff written about them. I think there are surviving members still, if I'm not mistaken, or at least there were some not too awfully long ago who were interviewed. So I cannot tell you the history of the Cedars themselves, but they are probably the best cataloged reissued group of that kind of time period, and I would love to see that done with some of these other bands. All right. We've got really just half an hour, slightly less than half an hour left to go on our program tonight. I need to tell you what's coming up, and that is... The Radio is Broken with Rich in Washington. Rich's program was off the air for half a year. Now it's back on. And Sam is has taken a hiatus. I don't know whether it's long-term, short-term, or what, but we'll miss him, obviously. But as of last week, we've got Rich in Washington and The Radio is Broken, and tonight's program is entitled New World Odor, and I'm going to post a link to that in about 13 minutes so you can seamlessly transfer over to listen to that program, absolutely fabulous program, starting at 10 p.m. sharp Eastern Time, Eastern Daylight Time. I think there's some proposal to keep daylight time permanent. I don't really know. I wasn't following it too closely, but there's a possibility that that might happen. I don't think it's the first time it's happened in this country. I remember reading something about that, but again, I'm not an historian. I am a digi, an internet radio digi, and I am not what I play, but I do like what I play. And speaking of liking what I play, holy bananas, I really, really like what we're going to play next. In fact, this next set
our closing set for the evening is got some terrific stuff, beginning with this absolute all-time banger, Muhammad Jamal, from 1981's Dorup El Hawa. The track we're going to hear is Mili Mamal El Hawa, absolute stunner. 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Thanks for hanging out, everybody.

0: مين؟ مين؟ افتحت
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1: سمعت

Hey kids, I gotta get out of here. It is just about time for my friend Rich in Washington to take over. I don't even have time really to tell you what we just heard, but that was Sabah. Holy bananas with that Sabah with Ananada from Dubka. Folk Songs and Dances from Lebanon from 1970. You've been listening to Dega Pop on WFMU's Give the Drum Radio. I'm out of here. Have a great night, everybody.

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2: It was a kind of a funny thing on the radio just now. 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And then a voice said, "This is God. I'll be with you for the next few days."
3: What?
2: A voice said, "This is God. I'll be with you for the next few days."
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0: Well, that was fun. My headphones became unplugged. Hi, everybody. You're listening to The Radio's Broken. Yes. Lending credence to my name of my show, The Radio is Indeed Broken, and I'm breaking it every week. Now, and it's new time, right after Gary Sullivan and Bodega Pop. Thanks for another wonderful episode, Gary. We just heard the Cows, or Cows, if you will, with El Shiksa from their album Sorry and Pig Minor. And for that, The Scientists from their album You Get What You Deserve. We heard Psycho Cook Supreme from 1985. And then we heard Killdozer with Going to a perennial WFMU favorite. From their EP Snake Boy, we heard Going to the Beach. And for that, The Butthole Surfers, or Butthole Surfers, if you will, with Whirling Hall of Knives from the Rembrandt Pussy Horse album from 1986. And for that, Jelvins, as I like to call them, Jill Biafra and the Melvins, with Dawn of the Locusts, a dialect remix, who Wendy has pointed out, he's going to be appearing at a music festival this October. Check the linkage in the comments. And that came from their album Sieg Howdy from 2017, playing a lot of Jello. Just Cuz. We heard Wheelchair Sports Camp featuring Jello Biafra with Make It Make Sense. And that came from their album that just came out a couple months ago, Imperfecta, and on Alternative Tentacles. And then for that, we heard a really funny Jello Biafra Lindsey Graham rant recorded just recently on Instagram. Want to see my ladybugs? And then we heard The Fall with Lady Bird. I thought about that. And then I dug this album up, and I realized this is actually really a kick-ass fall album. It came out in 1993, and I kind of forgot about it. And it's called Infotainment Scam. Scan, rather. Yes, you are listening to The Radio's Broken. Hi, everybody. Let's see. Not do a roll call. Wow, a lot of comments. So hi, Breathe the Beatnik. Hi, Rich in Washington. H, Zip 7, Wendy Del Formaggio, String of Pearls, Potato, Professor Potatoes in the house, Tom Tom the Piper's Son, Cat in the Chat, who has a brand new show, which is on Friday nights, occupying the slot formerly filled by this show. So do stay tuned for that. Stay tuned forever. Just don't turn your radio off until it's Friday. And then after Friday, after midnight or 11 p.m. your time, feel free to turn it off or don't. Otis is in the house. Otis, who's on the Shaniel's Jungle Room on Friday nights. If I was still in that slot, we'd be opposite one another. Wouldn't that be silly? Sorry if I didn't. Oh, WR is in the house. Zip 7 is in the house. And all of us, we're all here. Yes, look at that. Cresty. Cresty is in the house. I'm not. That concludes the roll call. Thank you so much for listening, everybody. Hope you're digging the show so far. I got a whole bunch of new music. Let's see how much of this show it'll take up. I keep thinking I have a 3-hour long show. And packing the bins accordingly. Let's see how much of this I can get through tonight. But first up, I had a live guest on another radio show I do. And that guest was Eva Brega, live on my show. Let's hear some of that now, shall we? Let's see if I could do three things at once. Yes, it's entirely possible. I could do it.
1: My pick in my mouth. That was My Sorrow is Luminous. This next song is called Bruce Has Got Opinions, and it's kind of about, you know, that uncle everybody sort of has that shows up at Thanksgiving and says messed up stuff that nobody wants to hear.

0: here's the one about Ramtha that you were interested in. Just you know, just so listeners know, my mom was in this cult in the 80s that with this lady up in Washington named Jay-Z Knight, and she channeled this 30,000-year-old Atlantean.
1: As one does.
0: Right. So, so I had about 10 years of that in the 80s when I was a kid growing up, having to listen to all this Ramtha crap. So a friend of mine suggested I write a song about it that was sort of in the vein of Wesley Willis's I Whipped Batman's Ass. And that's kind of where this song comes out of, is that.
1: Yay.
0: So.

0: That's wonderful. I need to do a station ID. You're listening to KBOO Portland. This is Radio Lost and Found. I am joined tonight by Eric Kilkenny. I love that track.
1: Thanks. Yeah, I mean, shout out to my friend Carl for nudging me in the direction on writing that song a couple of years back. So
0: wonderful.
1: He's like, you need to do instead of doing take off on Wesley Wilson's "I Whip Batman's Ass," but "I Whip Jay-Z Knight's Ass." So
0: wonderful. And Jay-Z Knight is that was a person here in Portland, correct?
1: No, she's in Yelm, Washington.
0: Oh, that's right, Washington.
1: And she's the one who channels Ramtha, who's a 30,000-year-old Atlantean dude. I mean, you can find stuff with her on YouTube back in the 80s where she was on talk shows and stuff.
0: It's very charismatic.
1: She's got a bunch of like catchphrases that are pretty funny, you know. I mean, it was kind of a horrible thing for me to have to live through.
0: I know, I don't mean to laugh at it, but the song is just absolutely hilarious.
1: So that's how I deal with this stuff, is by writing music about it. So
0: yeah. Oh, me on another radio show. How embarrassing. My other show, Radio Voice. Yes, that was Eva Brega from a cassette called Bruce Has Got Opinions. We heard the title track and we heard I Whip Jay-Z Knight's Ass. I have another secret, a cool surprise for you that I had not expected to have. And it's, let's just hear some brand spankin' new Devo from 1975.

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1: BBL.
2: And we'll prove it right now. We haven't already. We cleared out the place, didn't we? Did we? Did we clear it out? You guys just can't take it.
3: Okay, it is a man song.
4: No boogie boys.

There was almost no way to prevent whiplash between the two things I'm about to play. So here's some brand new forthcoming Robin Hitchcock to sort of act as a buffer, thanks to Charlie.

0: Yeah, there was a lot of new energy in the room tonight. And some of it was just so Rainbow Rhythms. And some of it was just so not Rainbow Rhythms. Thanks.
1: Why don't you just say who you're talking about? You're talking about me, aren't you?
0: Well, yes. All right, I am.
1: Well, listen, I'm sorry if I didn't do it right. And I'm sorry if you assume that I eat red meat and don't necessarily think money or Tony Blair are a bad thing. But if there isn't room here for people who stand against everything you believe in, then what sort of a hippie free-for-all is this?
2: Indeed, Mark, indeed. What sort of hippie love fest is this? Yes, you are listening to The Radio's Broken on WFMU's Give the Drummer Radio stream. My name is Rich, here in my new time. Boy, is this weird. It's on a school night. We heard a whole bunch of new stuff. Lastly, right there was Juju. I hope I'm pronouncing that right. From an album called Eraserhead Juju, we heard In Heaven. And then for that, we heard a lengthy bit from Daniel Menchie. A brand new album called Thatch 2, a sequel to a release from last year called Thatch. A recording of Ants on Vashon Island in Washington State. Scary, scary ant music. I loved it. That was fantastic, especially in headphones. I recommend it. And then for that, Juju again with Steam Pipe again from Eraserhead Juju. And that was released just a couple days ago. I just found out about it the other night and had to have it. And then something new, acting as a buffer between all that scary punk rock stuff and all that very cool atmospheric stuff. Robin Hitchcock, a forthcoming album that's coming out on July 24th called The Confuser. We heard a track called Ghost in Sunlight. Thanks to Charlie for being a swell guy and sharing. And then for that, the charmingly named The Shits from Leeds, UK, from their album Diet of Worms. We heard a track called Thank You for Being a Friend. Yes. Indeed, the original theme to Golden Girls. Now it could be told. And then for that, a band called Problem Addict, featuring members of Toilet Boys and ex-Psychic TV member Edley O'Dowd, from Live from the Emergency Room, a sort of a live album, with a track called At the Railroad Tracks. And that was fun. And then for that, a band that's totally new to me, Chalk Teeth, from their self-titled album. We heard a track called Old Mill. They're from Los Angeles. And then before that, CS Cleaners from their album What's This. We heard Come and Go. Very cool. And then we heard a couple tracks from the brand spanking new Devo release. Recordings from 1975 called Devo's Nitrous Nightmare. A wonderful documentation that we didn't really know existed. Of a 1975 concert where they were opening for Sun Ra by claiming that they were a Bad Company cover band. And it was during a Halloween party. They were able to get on stage in their then Devo outfits that consisted of firemen work suits, jumpsuits, and plastic masks and helmets. And it turned into a riot. I've heard rumors over the years that the Sun Ra performance did not go on because of the riot, but then I see evidence that it did indeed happen. Are there recordings of it? I'd like to know. 1975? October? Who knows? Somebody knows. We heard Jocko Homo, which went on for a long, long, long time. It was specifically designed back in those days of Devo, meant to antagonize audiences. And antagonize it did, from the sounds of it. Apparently during that song there was a riot, which isn't very apparent on the recording. But cool, nonetheless. And then for that, Secret Agent Man. Again, Devo's Nitrous Nightmare. Did you, if you're a Portlander or thereabouts, did you see Devo's Jerry Casale at the Hollywood Theater a couple weeks ago? That was fantastic. I got to talk to him and shake his hand and go, thank you for fucking me up for regular music for the rest of my life. And he acted like he had never heard that before. That was really nice of him. And then he got mobbed by people wanting to take selfies. which he obliged them. And now I kick myself that I didn't do that. I hate doing that. For the Devo, of course, we heard Eva Brega, a project of Eric Kilkinney, who was on my KBOO show doing a live performance here in Home Studios, if you could believe it. We heard I Whip Jay-Z Knight's Ass. That one immediately amused me because I find cults, and especially a local cult in Washington, I find that intensely appealing. And then the title track from his cassette, I put the link there to the cassette release that you could actually just buy on Bandcamp, or you could actually get the digital download. It's called Bruce Has Got Opinions. We heard that song as well. Very hilarious. That catches us up. I don't have a lot of time. 2 hours is really a short time to do a radio show. Not too short, but short. Let's see what kind of music I can cram into this sound hole I have left. Thank you so much for listening. Oh, look, my talk bed music is going to end of its own accord. I don't even have to loop it. Thanks so much for listening, everybody.

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Relax. 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Your brain.

Oh, thank you so much for listening, everybody. We just heard David Byrne and Brian Eno with Quran, the band song from My Life of the Bush of Ghosts from the original 1981 edition. We heard The Residents with Easter Woman from the commercial album. We heard Felix Kuban with Hotel Supernova from Jet Lag Disco. And Pram gave us Milky from The Stars Are So Big, The Earth Is So Small. Stay just as you are, or stay as you are. Thank you so much for listening. Hope you dug the show. I will be back next week. Oh, you know what? I should tell you what is on tomorrow. Let me loop my talking bed. Narrating my process, as they say. Tomorrow, starting at 12 noon, it's 100% whatever with Mary Wing. 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And at 10 p.m. to midnight, it's The Cool Blue Flame with Little Danny. That's the Thursday lineup. Thank you so much for listening, everybody. I will see you next week. Oh, I needlessly looped my bed music. There you go. Narrating my process once again. Thank you so much for listening, everybody. I'll see you next week. Isn't that annoying? Bye.

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1: It's a woman's intuition.
0: What's that big word?
1: Takes another one to understand.
0: I wish you would explain yourself.

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1: Sometimes I begin to think.
0: Think? You ain't supposed to think. That's my department.
1: I've got eyes in the back of my head.
0: You ain't got no eyes, but you got holes there. I can tell you that.
1: Sometimes I begin to think.
0: Don't try to be so clever.
1: I've got eyes in the back of my head.
0: Oh, you know it all.
1: You can whisper all you want.
0: I don't have to whisper.
1: They'll tell you every word you say.
0: What I got to say, I'll say it out loud.
1: All you men.
0: What men? But one man here.
1: You better listen to my song.
0: Start singing.

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0: Now, woman, just like a street car, so they say, if you miss one on this corner, you'll kick another right away.
1: She may be old or young, a grizzly or gray, but when you find a good man, you know it's time for judgment day.
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But I'm flipping over you. 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

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But I love you so much, I'd say that's all. Cause there are lots of gals I can always call. That's two, they're the few. But I'm flipping over you. Flipping over you. Flipping over you.

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0: Who had a wicked father.
1: Who had a wicked father.
0: Who sailed on a ship.
1: Who sailed on a ship.
0: A ship called Donker.
1: A ship called Donker.
0: It was a big ship.
1: It was a big ship.
0: His wicked father said one day.
1: His wicked father said one day that Jahan
0: should be a slave
1: on his ship. A slave on his ship.
0: And do all the work for him.

0: So the next morning, Jahan went to the harbor to sail away.
1: Jahan went to the harbor to sail away.
0: Once they were out at sea, his father said, "Start

0: Then Jahan saw an island.
1: Then Jahan saw an island.
0: So Jahan swam to the island.
1: Jahan swam to the island.
0: But his father saw him and got him while he was just finished his bottle of whiskey. That night, there was 11-foot high waves.
1: There was 11-foot high waves.
0: And his father said,
1: you
0: will sleep on the deck. Then Jahan said, I will not sleep on the deck.
1: Then Jahan said, I will not sleep on the deck.
0: Oh, yes, you will, said
1: his
0: father.
1: Oh, yes, you will, said his father.
0: Oh, no, I won't, said Jahan.
1: Oh, no, you won't, said Jahan.
0: In a rural voice.
1: In a rural voice.
0: But his father
1: but
0: said
1: his
0: he would.
1: His father said he would.
0: In that night, it come down,
1: in
0: and Jahan swam
1: to
0: the island.
1: Down, and Jahan swam to the island.
0: But his father had tied
1: a
0: rope to his leg.
1: Had tied a rope to his leg.
0: And Jahan could not get

0: The next day, Jahan woke up early.
1: The next day, Jahan woke up early
0: and wrote a fake telegram for his father.
1: It
0: said you have been chosen.
1: It said you have been chosen
0: for a TV program on this
1: for
0: island.
1: For a TV program.
0: You will be chosen for a pirate
1: island,
0: at 11 o'clock.
1: Be chosen for a pirate at 11 o'clock.
0: So at 10 to 11, he went out to the place.
1: So at 10 to 11, he went out to the place.
0: On the door it said, no kids allowed.
1: On the door it said, no kids allowed.
0: So Jahan did not go in there while his father was in there.
1: So Jahan did not go in there while his father was in there.
0: Jahan went back to the ship
1: Jahan.
0: And put a

Then Jahan went along the shore, to the other side of the beach. At that time, his father had been asked questions about why he came here. He said he got a telegram. Meanwhile, Jahan was swimming to another island. Halfway there, a 20-foot high wave appeared. Jahan swam faster.

0: Then Jahan looked where he was.
1: Then Jahan looked where he
0: it
1: was.
0: It said Skull Pay.
1: It said Skull Pay.
0: He went to the nearest house and
1: he
0: rang the doorbell.
1: He went to the nearest house and
0: asked
1: rang
0: for food.
1: The doorbell. And asked for food.
0: Then a horrible
1: then
0: face
1: a horrible
0: appeared.
1: Face appeared.
0: And took him in.
1: And took

0: And let the water go in the other room. The water go in the other room. And then slammed it.
1: And then slammed it.
0: And then when he slammed the door,
1: and when he slammed the door,
0: he turned into a crusader.
1: He turned into a crusader.
0: On a horse.

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1: Fort that belonged to the king of the desert.
0: He the moat and crawled along the floor.

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0: 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I'm your host, the Right Reverend Larry Grogan, and I come to you here every Thursday with 2 hours of the finest in recorded music. And today we have the first of two readings from the book of Lee Hazlewood. Though most of you know his name, it seems unlikely that you know much about him. In a career that started in the mid-1950s as a songwriter and producer, Lee Hazlewood went on over the next 40 years to create all kinds of music, all of it at the very least interesting, lots of it deep and richly imagined, and some of it skirting the edges of profound. He was the man behind one of the biggest pop records of the 1960s, yet most of his best work remains hidden, out of print for decades, with even the reissues often hard to find. Hazlewood was inscrutable, enigmatic, strange, often so contrarian as to seem deliberately provocative and confrontational. His music has long been embraced by hipsters, gathering post-hoc labels like Cowboy Psychedelia, a reputation that centers on a few specific recordings, though oddly enough, despite the hipster embrace, Lee Hazlewood's work is anything but ironic. When you take the time to touch on the breadth of his recording career, there are bits of pure country, folk, rockabilly, rock and roll, baroque pop, and even threads of psychedelia, yet taken as a whole, the oeuvre of Lee Hazlewood is unclassifiable. That said, where that surface vagueness would send most people away, in search of something comfortable, familiar, and understandable, there are lots of folks, myself included, who look at the galaxy of Hazlewoodisms and are drawn in seeing a puzzle in need of assembly, knowing that the end of the road holds revelations or a picture brought pleasingly into focus. His discography is like a Zen cone waiting for you to penetrate its mystery to locate the truth within. Over the next 2 weeks, we'll be listening to Lee Hazlewood's work with others, his own albums, and his landmark collaborations with Nancy Sinatra, for which he is most fondly remembered. This is not meant to be definitive, but what I will attempt to do is open a door of sorts, allowing you to form your own picture of Lee Hazlewood. You will encounter personalities as varied as Duane Eddy, Frank Sinatra, Dino Desi and Billy and Ann Margaret, a gathering that on the surface would seem to confuse things further, yet what you're likely to find is how he brought his own bag of tricks and wove his own style with those of these people and others, and various and sundry ways he found to express himself. And we got things started with the earliest record that he was associated with was a hit, Sanford Clark's The Fool from 1956, written by Lee Hazlewood, released originally on Hazlewood's Viv label and then nationally on the Dot label, and a country-slash-rockabilly classic. He would work later with Sanford Clark, which we heard later on in that set. After that, we heard Duane Eddy and Rebel Rouser, his first big hit, produced and co-written by Lee Hazlewood on the Jamie label from 1958. Then Both Sides of a 45 by Sanford Clark from 1964 that came out on Warner Brothers. She Taught Me, which was written and produced by Hazlewood, and Just Bluesin' the same. And Just Bluesin' is a particularly interesting one because it sounds like he's aping a Hazlewood demo track. His vocal style, as you'll hear in the next set, very, very similar on that record to Lee Hazlewood's own delivery. After that, Jack Nitzsche and Zapata on Reprise from 1964, written by Lee Hazlewood, one of a number of interesting 45s Nitzsche did on his own in that era when he wasn't producing and arranging for other people. After that, a couple of studio concoctions, The Wildcats and 3625 Groovy Street. Love that title, written and produced. Actually written by Hazlewood, produced by Jack Nitzsche. After that, The Whisk Kids and Bodacious on Reprise from 65, written and produced by Hazlewood. Then two by Dino, Desi, and Billy, a group that I am conflicted about, even though I own some of their records. Listening to them, there is no question that the vocalists are 12 and 13 years old, which kind of takes the edge off a little bit. But their early records produced and sometimes written by Lee Hazlewood, and they sound fantastic. First, we heard The Rebel Kind with some great fuzz guitar in it from 1965, and then Not the Lovin' Kind on Reprise from 65 from the I'm a Fool album, both written and produced by Hazlewood, and we'll hear Hazlewood's version of that particular song later on in today's show. After that, another studio group, The Ring-a-Dings, and their version of the theme from Our Man Flint on Reprise from 1966, produced by Lee Hazlewood. And then we close that set with a particularly interesting record that is a big, big favorite of mine. Written by Lee Hazlewood, originally performed by Debbie Watson in a movie called The Cool Ones, which is one of my all-time favorite 1960s movies. It came out in 1967, but it looks like peak 1965-1966 Sunset Strip. The Leaves are in it. Glenn Campbell is in it. Mrs. Miller, if you know who she is in it. It's got some Terry Garr dances in it. It's a really fantastic slice of that period. Well, anyway, she sings a song in that movie. Frank Sinatra recorded it in 67 on an album called The World We Knew. Nancy Sinatra also recorded it. And I know there's another version out there that's not coming to mind right now, but it's a really, really cool song. And written by Lee Hazlewood. I think that is produced by Jimmy Bowen. I'm not sure, but But a great, great tune there by Frank Sinatra. So I hope you dug all that. We're now going to get back into the music with a whole bunch of early Lee Hazlewood. And we're going to get started with We Make All the Flowers here on Testify.
1: Sleepy Gilreath is probably the best-dressed man in trouble. In fact, there ain't no problems, he is. Sleepy's our undertaker. He's a quiet little man, and he don't bother any of us. Every day at 12 noon, you can set your watch by it. That's if you got one. Sleepy takes a walk down the main street of trouble. He says howdy, never smiles. That is, unless he sees one of the old folks looking kind of pale. Now, every day when Sleepy takes his walk, he'll take a few steps and he turn and look over his right shoulder. Now, he does this so he can keep an eye on his assistant, a full-blooded Indian named Charlie Flood. And Sleepy makes Charlie take a walk with him every day, because if he didn't, Charlie'd sneak back and drink up all the embalming fluid. And Charlie Flood's drinking is about the only worry that Sleepy Gilreath has, because he knows we'll all be giving him a little business sooner or later.

I don't know whether you'll believe this or not, but we have two brothers in trouble who are the thievinest, sneakinest, well, just downright crookedest people you'd ever want to meet. Now, of course, that may not be too hard to believe, but when Orville and George Dobkins, that's the two brothers, steal something, they don't steal from none of us. They steal from each other. That's right, they steal from each other, have each other arrested and put in jail. Now, Orville's been in jail, well, 12 times. And George, well, George has been in 11. In fact, he's still in. Now, the other day I saw Orville on the street, and after we got through with our howdies, I asked him how George was. He kind of smiled, scratched the hammer holder on his overalls, and said he guessed he's okay. Then I said, you know, Orville, it seems an awful shame for you and your brother to be stealing from each other all the time and having each other arrested and spending all that time in jail. You must feel kind of bad with your brother all locked up in jail and you out here free as a bird. Well, Orville kind of grinned and said, it ain't so bad. He can do anything he wants to do.

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But you can take three steps in any direction and you're there. It's a place to be born, and it's a place to live, and it's a place to die and be forgotten. It's a town called Trouble, and Trouble is a lonesome town.

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But people didn't have no way of knowing Leroy was friendly, so they shot at him with guns. And Leroy, being a poor sport that he was, ate a bunch of them people up. Now, Leroy was messing up the senses something fierce till one day he wandered in this store that sold spirits. And after making a fast brunch of the owner and four employees, well, he broke into this wine barrel. Well, that did it. From that day on, Leroy was not only a friendly dragon, but he was a happy friendly dragon. About the only thing that Leroy does now is tap people on the shoulder and ask them for a little change so he can buy some of that stuff that he likes better than people.

Henry Iggins drinks and drinks and drinks. Now, Henry has a friend named Leslie Scruggins, and he don't hardly do nothing. They got to be friends back during World War I when Henry saved Leslie's life. And Leslie kind of figures since he'd go and do a thing like that, well, Henry ought to take care of him. Which could be the reason that Henry Iggins drinks. Now, like I said, Leslie Scruggins don't hardly do nothing. Except wrestle mules. Now, it ain't hardly safe to have a good mule around Leslie, because he'll run right up to it, and grab it around the neck, and yank its harness off and start wrestling. I don't know any mule that ain't been wrestled to the ground a time or two by Leslie Scruggins. And every time Leslie wrestles a particularly big mule, well, he and Henry Iggins go out and they have this victory celebration. And let me tell you, they do some kind of celebrating. After they've been doing this celebrating for a week or so, well, Henry gets to seeing things. Strange things. And he sits down and tells us all about the things he sees while he drinks and drinks and drinks.

elf Dilly has a three-legged chicken named Maxine. Now, Elf ain't particularly proud of Maxine. To tell you the truth, he's just a little bit ashamed. You can't exactly blame him, though, because I doubt you'll find a grown man anywhere that enjoys walking down the street with a three-legged chicken clucking after him. Most of us thought that Elf Dilly would be a millionaire before he was 40, but he's had a streak of bad luck that'd sink a boat. First of all, Elf had this cow that wandered in his house one afternoon while he was gone and ate up 35 pounds of mothballs and fell over in a dead faint. Well, she knocked over a kerosene lamp, and she set the house on fire and burned it to the ground, and then it rained and washed all the ashes away. So Elf got home and he thought somebody stole his house. Well, Elf went running over to tell the sheriff, and he cut through Winnie Duncan's backyard. Now, Winnie is back there sawing on this big oak tree, and it fell and hit Elf right on the head and broke both his feet. Well, Winnie felt so bad about it that he gave Elf an old setting hen and 24 eggs. And the next week, Elf's hogs broke into his still, and after a couple hours of drinking, well, they got pretty mean and tore down his fence and run the old setting hen off. And the eggs got cold, and only one of them hatched, and that was Maxine, and she had three legs. Of course, now we're all kind of doubtful that Elf Dilly will be a millionaire time he's 40. We're all just kind of hoping that he'll break even this year.

Grandpa August Winesap painted the house he lived in red and green and purple and orange. It looked like something in between a bad hangover and a big Easter egg. Now, Grandpa was 83 years old last December, and he was more than fond of wit a bunch. The day before yesterday, I saw Grandpa down at the courthouse counting out $2 in pennies to buy this here marriage license. He cut a mighty handsome figure standing there in his green hat and this here yellow shirt with them big blue roses all over it. I said, "Grandpa, how come it took you so long to make up your mind to marry Wit a bunch?" Grandpa Winesap looked up at me with them 83-year-old eyes and said, "Well, it's just that a feller needs time to get all of his bluesing done." I never did ask Grandpa what bluesing was. Next time I see him, I think I will. And maybe someday I'll even get around to asking him why he painted his house all them colors.

Woman better shut up, you don't do nothing but talk. Gonna mess around, have to get out and walk. And it's a long journey into the darkness tonight.

Big town, everybody puts me down. I'm a face without a name. I'm just a walking in the rain. I'm going back to Houston, Houston, Houston.

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I'm your host, Larry Grogan, reminding you that when I'm done today, stay tuned for Kip and Discotheque Underground from 5 until 7, then Explorer's Room with Flash Strap from 7 until 10, Little Danny and the Cool Blue Flame, then comes in at 10 o'clock to carry you through till midnight, and the end of your live broadcast day here on the Drummer Stream. 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Next week, we'll be doing part two of Lee Hazelwood, getting into a lot of the Nancy and Lee stuff and his late 60s stuff, where he starts to depart from the sort of countrified sound into something a little more broad spectrum, and some of his later collaborations with people like Ann Margaret. So make sure you drop by for that. We got that set started with a whole bunch of early Lee Hazelwood, starting with a couple of tracks from a 1963 concept album called Trouble is a Lonesome Town, which he apparently recorded an early version of sometime in the mid-1950s. There's a demo of it out there somewhere. I have not heard it, but it's pretty interesting. The first time I heard it, it kind of put me off because I was like, every song is preceded by a story. When I first started thinking about doing this show a long time ago, I thought about maybe truncating them and playing only the songs, but then I'm like, that's not cool. That's not what he intended. And the more I listen to it, the more I enjoy it. So I played the whole thing, which I did. So we started out with good grief. Hang on a sec, folks. I started out with, we all make the flowers grow. Yeah, I can speak English. Or at least I try sometimes, from 1963. At this point, I suspect, even though there's no direct credits on the album, that it is Lee and a bunch of Wrecking Crew guys. He was definitely enmeshed in the in that scene in Los Angeles by 1963. It would not surprise me if they are all on this album. After that, we heard 6 Feet of Chain. Then the title song, Trouble is a Lonesome Town. And there's a lot of Marty Robbins going on in here. The first thing I thought of, and I actually thought about doing a show, a tandem show between Lee Hazelwood and Roger Miller, although this predates Roger Miller's hits. So I cannot imagine Roger Miller being an influence on Lee Hazelwood at this point, even though they're both Dust Bowl guys growing up in Oklahoma. But there's definitely a vibe there that that is a shared thing. But of course, that's country and western music going on in the early 1960s. They were certainly not the only people that sounded like that. So it's not necessarily, what is it, correlation and causation, right? The next thing, a couple of things we heard from a 1964 album called the NSVIPs, Not So Very Important People, which came out in Reprise. He's sort of bouncing back and forth between Reprise and MGM in the mid-1960s. NSVIPs kind of has the same vibe as Trouble is a Lonesome Town. We heard First Street Blues. Then Have You Made Any New Bombs Today? A little bit of a protest song there by Lee at the dawn of the Vietnam era there. I Might Break Even. And then Just Bluesin', which we heard earlier in a version by Sanford Clark. After that, we heard a bunch of tracks from 1965's Friday's Child, which came out in Reprise. First, we heard Hutch is in Jail, Four Kinds of Lonely, and then Lee's version of his own song, Houston, which was a big, big hit for Dean Martin that same year, like a major, major hit, one of his biggest mid-1960s hits. Lee Hazelwood, of course, has a very nice version of it there. Then we heard his own version of The Fool, which we heard, we opened the show with, originally a hit for Sanford Clark in 1956. Lee redoes his own song in 65. And then the last song we heard in that set from Friday's Child was that old Freight Train. It's really interesting because you don't get to hear much of this stuff. Most of what Lee Hazelwood is known for is the Lee and Nancy stuff, especially Some Velvet Morning, which we see he starts to evolve into that direction in the next show, although a little bit in this show. In the next set, you start to hear him get a little more into a pop direction and a lot more threads coming into the music other than country and western. I love his early stuff. He's got a great voice. He's got that great sort of bass baritone. And I would not call it a very flexible voice, but it is flexible enough for the kind of songs he was writing, and I dig them a lot. So we're now going to get back into the music. And this is the big one that brought Lee Hazelwood into the public consciousness. Nancy Sinatra and These Boots Are Made for Walking here on Testify.

0: Her skin was the color of the mountain's first winter's snow, and his skin was the color of the hot sun's summer glow. And they met by a river called Okima in an August of another time, and she fell in love with this red man and left her people behind. And she learned these things. The ways of a red man are lonely, and his woman can expect little more than a day filled with hard work and sorrow. And so she learns to live for the nights. The nights. And they followed his tribe on a hard trail to the Dakotas far away. And they hunted the big buffalo. And they heard the old chief say, "The white man has walked here before us and killed buffaloes for their hides. And so this winter our women and children will feel much hunger inside." And she learned these things. The ways of a red man are lonely, and his woman can expect little more than a day filled with hard work and sorrow. And so she learns to live for the nights.
1: The nights.
0: And that winter they died by the hundreds, the people of this red man's tribe. And she walked the cold ground and cursed the white man who killed buffalo for their hides. And they buried their mothers and fathers and the children they loved so. And they prayed the sun god would come soon and melt the Dakota snow. And she learned these things. The ways of a red man are lonely, and his woman can expect little more than a day filled with hard work and sorrow. And so she learns to live for the nights. And the spring came early to the Dakotas that year, and the buffalo numbered 10 times 10, and they filled their stomachs and made their clothes and started their lives again. And she bore her love a boy child and fulfilled the promise of spring. From old comes new, and new is life, and life is an eternal thing. And she learned these things. The ways of a red man are lonely, and his woman can expect little more than a day filled with hard work and sorrow. And so she learns to live for the nights.
1: The nights.
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I'm your host, Larry Grogan, reminding you to stay tuned in a few short minutes for KIP and Discotheque Underground from 5 until 7, from 7 until 10. It's Explorer's Room with Flash Trapped, and from 10 until midnight, it's Little Danny and the Cool Blue Flame, taking you through to the end of your live broadcast day here on the Drummer Stream. Make sure to come back next week for part 2 of Lee Hazelwood. Lots of interesting things coming next week. We got that set started with Nancy Sinatra. And the collaboration that put Lee Hazelwood on the map in a big way with These Boots Are Made for Walking, one of the biggest hits of 1966, written and produced by Lee Hazelwood from the Boots album. And then a couple of other Lee Hazelwood tracks written by him, by Nancy, from that album, So Long, Babe, and I Move Around. Took me a while to come around to Nancy Sinatra some years ago because pretty much all I knew was Boots. And then I started getting into the records and really digging what I was hearing. First of all, she's a decent singer. Nepo baby complaints aside. And she's working with some really good people and doing good material. And that's really, that's what's important, you know, is this the stuff you're actually recording. And she did a great job. After that, Lee Hazelwood from an album called The Very Special World of Lee Hazelwood from 1966. His version of Not the Lovin' Kind and a radically different take on it than was done by Dino Duzzi and Billy the year before. Followed by Lee Hazelwood and Susie Jane Hokum and the early version of Sand, a song that he would record with Nancy a few years later. Susie Jane Hokum was Lee Hazelwood's girlfriend for a time, his muse, one of the major working parts at LHI Records, the label he started in the 1960s. We're not really touching a lot on LHI in either of these shows because there's not a lot of his own recordings on that label. There's a lot of great stuff on it, though. I've played things from that label on the show many times before, but that's a great version of that song, Sand. After that, Lee and My Autumn's Done Come from that album from 1966. Then Lee's version of These Boots Are Made for Walking from The Very Special World of Lee Hazelwood from 66. And his version of I Move Around, which we heard Nancy do earlier in the set. After that, some great tracks from the album Lee Hazelwoodism, It's Cause and Cure from 1967. A big transitional record for him in which he starts to get into these much lusher arrangements and little bits and pieces of other styles are working their way into his music. It's much less directly countrified and much more sort of cosmopolitan. There's bits of the Nashville sound. There's bits of European, bits of soundtrack things. A lot of it is things that were sort of popping in the zeitgeist in 1966 and 1967. Now, less direct influence and more sort of absorption by Lee Hazelwood and a lot of other people. But it made for some really, really good stuff. After The Nights, we heard I Am Apart from Lee Hazelwoodism. And then a single, his version of Ode to Billy Joe, which I had to play because it's one of my favorite songs. And Lee does a great version of it on a Reprise 45 from 1967. And then we close the show with Home, I'm Home from Lee Hazelwoodism, It's Cause and Cure from 1967. Now, next week, as I said, we'll be getting into a lot of the Nancy and Lee stuff and a lot of his later things, including a bunch of things from one of my favorite album, his 40, which he did in 1969 over in England. So thanks for coming to Testify. We're here every Thursday with all kinds of groovy stuff from 3 to 5. I'll leave you, as I always do, in the capable hands of Rex Garvin and his Mighty Cravers. Make sure to stay tuned for KIP, and I will see you all next week. Be well, everyone.

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WFMU is Gilded Armor Radio. Good afternoon, good morning, good evening, whatever it is, wherever you are. Thank you so much for joining me today. This is Discotheque Underground. I'm your host, Kip Brown, coming to you from smoky southwest lower Michigan. I'm not kidding. We're getting a lot of the smoke coming from some Canadian wildfires, and outside it looks very hazy right now, like a little, like a fog, almost like my glasses need cleaning or something. And it's just like there's air quality alerts out and everything. So not only this summer have I been broadcasting during extreme heat waves, as I describe it, from the shoreline of the Lake of Fire. Today, we're in the smoke from the Lake of Fire, I guess you'd call it. But doing our best to try and, you know, stay out of it, keep the air circulating, and not get too many respiratory issues from it. Hope things are good where you are. This is my show number 295. We're counting down toward the big 300 coming up soon. My birthday week, of course, my birthday was yesterday, and so I'm doing a show here today to kind of extend it out a little bit, kind of extended birthdays. That's what we do now. So it's not just one day. You can have the whole week. Yeah, so, and I'm taking it. So we started out in the garage, this show, the Torquays from Lexington, Kentucky, did It's Me, Not You. From there up to the Windy City, where I'll be this weekend for the Dirty Words and Why. From there out to Abilene, Texas, just a little west of Dallas-Fort Worth, we got the Chevelle 5 with Comeback Bird. From there down to Sylvester, Georgia, kind of in the southwest part of the state with the Sherlock.

the group name and song titles on. So that's DIY. That's DIY for you right there. That's totally is 1967 style. Well said, thank you for tuning in tonight. We've got our usual Thursday lineup here on the Drummer Stream. We've got the Flash Draft and Explorers Room from 7 to 10 p.m., and then the Cool Blue Flame Little Annie from 10 to midnight tonight. So we're going to carry on. We're going to do some international traveling fuzz style. We're going to start out in Australia with the Eloys.

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From starting in Australia with the Eloys and By My Side, from there to Germany for the Beethovens, She Is My Love, borrowing more than just a little bit from Sir Douglas Quintet's She's About a Mover. From there to Iceland for Thor's Hammer in My Life. Soundtrack from the EP, or EP soundtrack from the film, I'm going to try and say this, Umbarumbamba. There. I've never seen the film either. I think that would be interesting to see. See if it has any footage of them in it. From there over to Holland for The Outsiders and Won't You Listen. Up to the UK from there for The Syndicats, one of the last Joe Meek productions to ever make it to record during his lifetime. Crawdaddy Simone from The Syndicats. From there over to Montreal, Canada. MG and the Escorts doing a Someday Fool, ending back down under in New Zealand, Auckland, New Zealand, in fact, with the La-Di-Das. And how's the air up there? Well, stay tuned. We got more program coming up. We got a lot more great stuff. We're going to transition now over into the Psychedelic Psycho segment of the program. Some unknown ones, some new ones to me. Starting out from San Diego, California, we found out what happened to the Brain Police.

WFMU is Gilded Armor Radio, some psychedelic psycho action for you on Discotheque Underground today. Starting out from San Diego, California, the Brain Police. This is a new one to me. I never heard of this one before. It's kind of a limited edition. They only did a small handful of them, although I know it's been reissued a few times. The song we heard was called Gypsy Fast Woman. After that, The Farm from Mount Vernon, Illinois, which is about halfway between Evansville, Indiana, and St. Louis. Did this one LP in 1970. Very rare and really very cool. We heard the song Jungle Song from that. And from Pittsburgh, Pennsylvania, the Fresh Blueberry Pancake. Another one of these really small micro press LPs that at the time, I mean, didn't even have a cover, just had a sticker on it. But it's insane. Yeah, we heard the song Clown on a Rope. Well, time now to do our thing that we do, where we transition over into the underground portion of today's program. About 3 weeks ago, I'm going to do a little something different today. About 3 weeks ago, I was given a handful of albums, probably a stack of about 100 of them, and a lot of you know, kind of mainstream classic rock stuff. But I started listening through some of it and found like some of the stuff had some deep tracks on it that were like not the hits from the records, so they're really cool. And I'm going to put together a couple of sets of some stuff from some of those LPs here for our underground portion. But first, a word from Joe Walsh.

WFMU's Good Time Radio, 70s flashback on Discotheque Underground's underground portion of the program. Joe Walsh starting it out from the Smoker You Get the Player, or Smoker You Drink the Player You Get with Meadows. After the Steve Miller Band from the Joker LP, the only hit off that was the song The Joker, but there's a lot of other great songs on that album. We played one called Sugar Babe. Blue Oyster Cult from Agents of Fortune with ETI, Extraterrestrial Intelligence, ending with Styx. Still a bit before the Tommy Shaw era with Mother Dear from Equinox. I'm going to carry on. I got a little bit more to play here for you. We're going to get a little more progressive in this set. One of the lead track is from the same load of LPs. This is Focus.

WFMU is Give the Dumb Radio. Some progressive rock for you on Discotheque Underground today, on the underground portion of the program. Starting it out, Focus from the LP Moving Waves. That was the album that had Hocus Pocus on it, the hit single. And everybody bought it and played that one song, and it's kind of it. Well, that was from a longer piece, actually on the side one of the LP, called Eruption. It was broken up into several pieces, and that was one segment of it that I always really liked. Anyway, the song was called Eruption. After that, another Dutch band, Earth and Fire, from their first LP, simply titled Earth and Fire, and a song called Love Quiver. After that, an Italian group called Planetarium from an album called Infinity and the song Life. Well, stay tuned. We've got Flash Draft, the Explorer's Room, coming up in just a little while. He'll be here at 10 o'clock. And then from 10 to midnight, to Cool Blue Frame with Little Danny rounds out your broadcast day here on Drummer Thursday. I got to go back into that album stash, play some kind of summery, jammy, light hammock sipping a libation in your hammock in the backyard music. Here's Little Feet.

WFM News, give the number radio. That's wrapping up another Discotheque Underground show for today. Show number 295, my day after my birthday week festival, I guess, for this year. We heard Little Feet starting it out, Red Streamliner from the Time Loves a Hero LP. After that, Loggins and Messina from On Stage, live LP, two album set. Both these were, we had Angry Eyes, by the way, from Loggins and Messina, the live version. Both these from a recent collection I was given. Just, you know, as I said, some cool old stuff in it that I just hadn't really thought about in a long time until I started checking out some of the deep tracks in some of these albums. Like, dang, that's pretty cool. So I'll be featuring more of those coming up in subsequent shows as we inch ever gradually forward toward show number 300. Oh my goodness, that's insane. I've been on this about 6 years. You know, I've been on about 5 or 6 years, something like that. I think I started in 21. That's right. So that'll be 5 years. So 300 shows in 5 years. Wow, that's a lot of radio, isn't it? A lot of music, a lot of great times. And I appreciate all of you for tuning in week to week and when you can and listening in the archives if you can too. Makes it all worthwhile. A lot of fun doing this program. Speaking of programs, Flash Strap and the Explorer's Room is next, coming up right after me. He'll be here from 7 to 10, and then from 10 to midnight, the Cool Blue Flame from Little Danny, rounding out our broadcast day, Drummer Thursdays. We appreciate you being part of it. Stay tuned for Flash, and I will see you next week.

Ah, hello. Good evening. Yes, and welcome once again to the Explorer's Room here on WFMU's Give the Drummer Radio. I'm your host, Evan Crankshaw. Thanks so much for joining me this evening. We kicked it off with a set of Pan-African sounds, starting with Black Truth Rhythm Band, their track Kilimanjaro, from the great record Ifitayo, Love Excels All, from 1976. Trinidadian group, led by Oluko Imo, who had some pretty... Maybe it's just one single, but there's at least a couple tracks to his name outside the Black Truth Rhythm Band. Very similar in sound. Just, he's great. Very cool, very special record, Ifitayo. After that, from Banjul in Gambia, we heard Gelawar's Band of Banjul, the track Jarama from their wonderful, wild album, Tacito, from 1980. Following that, truly magical, mythical stuff from the Guadeloupean guitarist and percussionist Gerard Lockel, from his album Gros Ka Moden. I said it before, a mythical triple LP, very rare and very singular, very unique. What a sound. Groka or Guoka is an Antillean folk form of percussion-based music. From Guadeloupe. Groka Moden, modern Groka, is his unique his innovation, his modern innovation, the details of which do escape me somewhat, but a really cool kind of free approach to the guoka in a jazz sense, and using some interesting meters and things like that. I don't really know, but it's just an amazing, beautiful record. From it, we heard Mode Number 1, Tumblak. Love that record, and there's so much of it. Three LPs. After that, again from an Antillean artist, Marius Coutier from Martinique, from his self-titled record On Fiesta from 1977. We heard the track Zouk, which predicts both in title and sound the Zouk trend, which would soon follow in the 80s for Antillean music. Recorded in France, where he lived and worked. Really amazing track, that. After that, we heard another group recorded in France for the Réunionese market, for the market of Réunion Island in the Indian Ocean. Les Pepitos et Lure Ensemble, the track Bibi Gezi, from the wonderful compilation Alefa Madagascar, Salegi Sukus and Soul from the Red Island, 1974-1984. That track originally released on a disc Issa 7-inch, 4-track 7-inch, date unknown. I don't know how close their connection is to Madagascar. I believe, I don't really know where we start drawing distinctions in the terms of musical market between Madagascar and Réunion. Probably not relevant. That's a great compilation. After that, again from Réunion, we heard the great Maloya maestro, Grand Moon Lele. From his 2003 album, we heard Groovelele. That album's called Zelvula.
And it's so good. It's so great. Following that, we heard a London group called Steel and Skin. Sort of great representation of the London Pan-African sound. A group with... that didn't record a whole lot. I think they were very active in terms of community engagement with members from Ghana, Trinidad, Nigeria, and elsewhere. Really amazing stuff on that. 1979 12-inch titled Reggae is Here Once Again. We heard the track Afro-Punk Reggae Dub. Just hits all the buttons, man. That's a great track. And finally, we heard from Guinea, Quintet Guinean, Duga, from an amazing compilation put out by Editions Salafone Conakry in 1976 called Musique Sans Parole. Love that record. Love music from Guinea. Love the Guinean sound. But there's something very... unique about that all instrumental record, something unique about its grooves. It's just magical. Highly recommended. All right, a little bit later on, I've got a dub set that I think is maybe even a little bit extra special. I think it should be, I think it should really bring you a deep meditation. But before we get to that, I've got some really heavy jazz sounds, some really heavy jazz grooves for you. And we're going to kick off the set with Hans Dulfer, who we heard last week from his album El Saxophone. I mentioned that although it's credited just to Hans Dulfer, it's essentially the third Hans Dulfer and Ritmo Naturel LP on the Catfish label. Well... tonight, let's hear from the first of those three, The Morning After the Third, Hans Dulfer and Ritmo Naturel, featuring Jan Ackerman. Jan Ackerman of Brainbox and Focus and many other things. Wonderful guitarist. So let's kick it off with Hans Dulfer. We hear the title track from The Morning After the Third.